0: rockzene halhatatlan és örök slágerei.
1: A Szabadkai Magyar Rádióban.
2: What we've got here is failure to communicate. Some men you just can't reach. So you get what we had here last week, which is the way he wants.

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But the gates of Eden will ever be closed for those conquistadors who are only hungry for power and might. Because the real El Dorado isn't made out of diamonds and gold. It's the immortal yearning for peace, love, and understanding in the hearts of everyone.

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So preacher, speak your words. I know the truth hurts,

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This here's Joe and Bert. We believe in equality and music. We just came here to play, spend some money, have a good time. Can't we just for one night, just one